0: And they didn't even rehearse that. Can you believe it? Off the cuff. It has been a real pleasure to have the Sour Patch Men on to give us a taste of their newest album, 4/4 Waltzes, and to really bring a full circle moment to the Mountain Man program after I've been playing and appreciating these guys since the early, early days of the show. Thanks so much, everybody, for coming on.
1: Thanks, Ty.
0: I appreciate you too.
1: Thanks so much.
0: Oh my gosh, thanks. I was really waiting for some thank yous there. So
1: we love
0: you. I appreciate it. Yeah, keep it coming. Keep it coming. Any other words of wisdom, wisdom of the wise, if you will?
2: Probably mention that we're playing at Vern's tonight.
0: Yes.
2: With the Soreheads from Montreal, they're amazing.
1: Come on down.
2: Spencer Joe, he's amazing. Stunt Husband, they're amazing.
0: What time's that at?
2: 8:30.
0: 8:30 at Vern's, one of the best spots downtown. I check out some comedy there every now and then, so it's a good spot. I can verify it. That's been the Sour Patch Men. Any final words of wisdom for anybody?
2: Don't eat poop.
0: Don't eat poop.
1: It's good advice.
0: Don't sniff crabs.
1: Don't sniff crabs. That's about it, I'd say.
0: All right. Well, it's been a blast. Quite the show for me. I'm going to mute these guys before they say something that I regret. See you around, everybody. That was a Sour Patch, man. They're such a good time. I love those guys. And thank you all for tuning in to that. It's quite a show to come back to on this lovely September 10th. Some incredible radio and a blast of a show for me to come back to as well, personally. I've been out and about for so long, and it's just a real treat to come back to Calgary. I'm going to talk more about all my recent exploits in the coming weeks, and we're going to listen to the rest of the album in the coming weeks as well, 4/4 Waltzes. There's some great ones off of there. Horny Toad, personal favorite of mine, which we will probably be hearing next week because they got a lot more to show. Anyways, show is wrapping up soon, but we still got a bit of time. Look at that. We are going to listen to a few more of the songs that I've been finding over the last couple weeks during my time out on the road, starting out with Lost Together from Kendall Street Company. That's going to come up next. I hope you're all enjoying. Let's take a listen.

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This is Noise. My name is Steve. And sound like I forgot my name there. Sometimes you do. It's September the 10th, 2026. Thanks for tuning in and sticking around for me on this Thursday evening. Just finished off a track by Mark Takeshi McGregor called Salamander. That's from the album Artemis Sleeps. It's songs by Jocelyn Morlock. The

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Enjoy!

one of my top releases from that year of 2011. And here's a song about a cult right here from The Cage.

Beginning that last set, we heard Misery Contest, and they're out of Calgary, and that's the track Death by Therapy off the 2026 release Misery Contest. Following that was Cola and the track Black Curtain off the 2022 release Deep in View. Following Cola was Women and their track Black Rice. And Women recorded this 2008 self-titled album with Chad Van Galen over 4 months on ghetto blasters and old tape machines in his basement and outdoors. And the album Woman was released on his, Chad Van Galen's label, Flemish Eye here in Canada, and later on Jag Jaguar in the USA. So that's pretty cool. Following that was Benny Broken in the track Turn Back You Fool. Off the 2024 release, Do You Still Think of Me? And it's a pretty good, I like the mellow vibes of Benny Broken there. That's really good stuff. Bass player of Spoon. 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Coming up in this next set, we're going to hear from Parquet Courts. Then it's going to be Kurt Vile, Jonathan Persone, and Del Von Lamar Organ Trio. Thanks for tuning in and joining me this early morning here on Audio Distillery.

Beginning that last set was the 5 and 10s and their track Precious Times off their 2024 release Brothers in the Groove. Following that was the Doppelgangers and their track La La La off their 2009 release 2012 The New Beginning. Following that was probably my favorite track of the morning. It was The Tribe Called Quest featuring Punchline, Wordsworth, Jane Doe, and Mos Def. And it was Rock Rock Y'all off the 1998 classic The Love Movement. And closing out was the Scone Cash Players and their track Necking off the 2018 release Blast Furnace. Yeah, thanks for joining me this early morning. I know it's early, but anybody that listens to the show, I really appreciate it when it's this time. And yeah, it's a pleasure to play music for you guys. And just a thanks to the sponsor Axiom Composting, who's a local Calgary service turning food scraps into soil instead of landfill. And thanks to them for backing the show and community radio and doing some good work in the community. Let's see. And then before I hand it over to Duda and the Copacabana Connection, I have a few more tracks. I might have more time than I thought this morning, but we'll see how it goes. For sure, I'm going to play the Old Man Saxon and his track The Perils and Hashfinger and the track Lowdown off the album Kites. We'll see if I can squeeze something else in there for you guys. And if I don't see it, I'll hear from you guys hopefully sometime soon.

Man swearing on an e-bike. This guy swearing on an e-bike. Wearing wired AirPods. My man is swearing on an e-bike. How could you swear on an e-bike? You got the breeze in your hair. And you're not even pedaling while you're swearing on an e-bike, my man.

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And, well, I'm here. You can message me on 403-220-3991 with your thoughts on the show, on the playlist, any song requests, anything like that. I am all ears. And, next up we have a track called A Arte de Fazer a Cagada by Banda Marília Gabriela. So let's change the vibes here a little with A Arte de Fazer a Cagada.

quiser. 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

0: Yo, like, where are we, Mr. White? 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
1: We're on the University of Calgary campus, just Calgary, Alberta.
0: University of Calgary? How are we supposed to cook crystal when there's all these people around?
1: Tuco has us cornered, Jesse. We can't sell our product in his territory anymore. What we need to do is cook up something even better, and I have just the thing.
0: No way, Mr. White. I'm all ears.
1: Jesse, we need to cook up some community radio.
0: Radio? I'm not so sure I'm following you, Mr. White.
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0: Yo! That idea is bomb! You're an artist!
1: Actually, Jesse, it's just basic chemistry.
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